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1: But was there a specific
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3: Big announcement. You've also been posting about Iran today opposing their latest demands. You said this last round of talks was Iran's last chance before decapitation. So what now? What
4: You'll
3: comes
4: find
3: next?
4: Out. You'll find out.
3: Are you still, are massive escalation, is that still on the table?
4: Well, we have that certainly that ability if we want to do that. Yeah, you'll find out.
3: You said you're low-keying it with them.
4: I
3: you're
4: think
3: semi-negotiating.
4: So.
3: What exactly does that mean?
4: Well, they asked for reparations, you might say, or they asked for money for the damage that we've done. I said, that's a good idea. Well, we're going to ask for money for the damage they've done over a 50-year period, whether you go SS Cole or whether you go all of the people that were so badly hurt, so badly wounded or killed, many thousands of people, and maybe damages for the 52,000 protesters over the last 4 months that were killed in Iran. We think their family should get damages for killing their person or their child or mother, father. That were protesting. It's at least it was 52,000 a month and a half ago. So now what is it? So if there's damages to be paid, I think Iran should pay those damages.
2: Bien, y en medio de este pulso hay muchos que están mirando a una de las zonas clave en esta guerra, que es el Estrecho de Hormuz, donde el presidente de los Estados Unidos asegura que la Marina estadounidense lo controla al 100% y ha afirmado que Washington decide actualmente qué embarcaciones pueden atravesar esta estratégica vía marítima. 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
5: Can you give us any estimate of when you think the Strait of Hormuz will be part
4: well,
5: of
4: it's
5: the
4: open
5: deal
4: now. We're
5: more.
4: Taking a lot of ships. It's open now. Look, the only one that has control of the Strait of Hormuz right now is the United States Navy. We have a blockade that's been infallible. It's a steel wall. And we let people in that we want to let in, and those people come in. And they've been coming in and they're going out. So it's actually open now. We do not let them go into Iran. They're not admitted into the strait to go to Iran, but it's open for others. Now, a little bit complex because they will, on occasion, drop a mine. We find the mines. You know, we've mine swept the entire strait, as you probably maybe heard, maybe you didn't hear. But we control the strait 100%. Now, can they make trouble? Yeah, they can make trouble. But they're broke. They have no money. You know, Iran is broke, totally broke, and they're not paying their soldiers. They have inflation of 300% as of last night. I heard 309%. So we'll see what happens. But they've been bad for, they say 47, it's actually 50 now. You know, 47, they've been saying it for 3 years. But for 50 years, they've been the bully of the Middle East. What they've done is terrible. They've killed

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1: So that the Air Force base here was in the same exact line. So you saw, did you see the picture? With
2: we did. Hundreds of pictures, hundreds of people.
1: Let me see that. You can't see it too well, but there are hundreds of people out there. So they wanted to see. So they came a little bit early and we switched planes.
2: So you're saying there wasn't a security concern?
1: No, no.
2: Why would there be any other issue?
1: No, no,
2: no,
1: except we sent it a little early. Same line. Going back, we sent it a little bit early so that we could let them see it. The base, the whole base came out and saw the plane, and then we landed.
3: Do you know why they had us close our window blinds? That was unusual.
1: Because you're probably on a dangerous flight because of the sleaze bags that we have to deal with.
3: So you think that Iran was possibly thinking, trying
1: to... Well, I mean, if they asked you to close your windows, probably they feel that way. They didn't ask me to close mine, but if they did, I would have done it. No, these are sick people, so I could see something like that. I didn't know they did that, but I could see something.
2: Were you aware of any credible threat by Iran against Air Force One?
1: Well, I have a threat all the time. I'm number one on their list, before you. But if I go, you go, right?
2: But was there a specific
1: perhaps someday you want to change.
0: Y volviendo ahora a la guerra, el presidente de los Estados Unidos, Donald Trump, ha rechazado la posibilidad de pagar reparaciones a Irán por los daños causados y ha sostenido que, en todo caso, debería ser Teherán quien compense a Washington y a las víctimas de sus actuaciones durante las últimas décadas. 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
4: Big announcement. You've also been posting about Iran today, opposing their latest demands. You said this last round of talks was Iran's last chance before decapitation. So what now?
1: You'll find out.
4: Are massive escalation, is that still on the table?
1: Well, we have certainly that ability if we want to do that. Yeah, you'll find out.
4: You said you're low-keying it with them. Semi-negotiating. What exactly does that mean?
1: Well, they asked for reparations, you might say, or they asked for money for the damage that we've done. I said, that's a good idea. Well, we're going to ask for money for the damage they've done over a 50-year period, whether you go SS Cole or whether you go all of the people that were so badly hurt, so badly wounded or killed, many thousands of people, and maybe damages for the 52,000 protesters over the last 4 months that were killed in Iran. We think their family should get damages for killing their person or their child or mother, father, that were protesting. It's at least, it was 52,000 a month and a half ago. So now what is it? So if there's damages to be paid, I think Iran should pay those damages.
0: Bueno, pues atención, porque precisamente en este mismo respecto se está hablando, ya que estábamos hablando precisamente del estrecho de Hormuz, de cómo el portavoz del Ministerio de Asuntos Exteriores de Qatar está en estos momentos hablando sobre esas negociaciones entre